0: the place that plays the 80s hot hits a couple hours every weekend, and I Kid Kelly catch you up. It's the artist who says when she tours, she brings her own cooking stuff on the road so she can make big meals for the crew. She's so sweet. Pat Benatar from 82 with Shadows of the Night. And this is Kid Kelly. Listen.
1: What's it doing in my courtroom? 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
2: 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Because of some pictures in a tabloid, these idiots think the Tower of Stubble is God.
0: All right, that's your clip to this weekend. Backtrack's 80s tube test. Another hint to ID, that is. Along with Justice, you also got lots of laughs. Stay here, another hint and your answer on the way. Now, another member of the Jackson family had a big hit with this back in 84. Jermaine Jackson. Here's Dynamite.

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4: 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I figure all I need's a lobotomy and some tights.
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It's the place where the 80s rule. A couple hours every weekend with me, Kid Kelly, and I catch you up. That's the band who say they never thought this song would be a hit because A, it was written by somebody else, and B, they just thought it was too weird. From 85, The Bangles, and Walk Like an Egyptian. And rumor about these guys has it that the Queen, Queen Elizabeth, was not happy at the boxer shorts worn by drummer Rick Allen when they rock on stage. Here's Rick and Def Leppard from 88 with Pour Some Sugar on Me.

got the place for a decade of hot 80s hits with Meet Kid Kelly. From 84, that's Prince. Now ahead 4 years to 1988. Here's Poison with Nothing But a Good Time.

0: nothing but 80s hits and a good time. This place every weekend. That's the band who spent 3 years back in the day sleeping behind a Los Angeles dry cleaning store as they waited for their big break, Poison. And from 88, that's one of their big hits, Nothing But a Good Time. And this is Kid Kelly. Listen.
1: What's it doing in my courtroom? And who are these cone people?
2: 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Because of some pictures in a tabloid, these idiots think the Tower of Stubble is God.
0: Right, that's a clip to this weekend's Backtrack's 80s Tube Test, and your clues to help ID it were, along with Justice, they dished out a lot of laughs, and they did their work after hours. And your answer, the characters, Judge Harry Stone, presiding over some of the wackiest lawyers and cases in New York City history. They belonged to a hit TV show called Night Court. Folks loved it back in 87. And hang out, more hot 80s hits happen here next.
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0: 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Happy weekend. I lurk on Facebook and on Instagram. Follow on Twitter. I'll follow you back. Now an 80s hit lyric to ID goes, how could our love be so blind? So who sang that? I'll say it and play it after Niecy Denise Williams from 84. Let's hear it for the boy.

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From 84, that's Niecy, Denise Williams, with one of her hits, Let's Hear It for the Boy. And this is Kid Kelly with your 80s backtrack song lyric. It goes, how could our love be so blind? So who sang that? Well, the year is 1982. Your super group, Journey. 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

0: rocking 80s hits right here. A couple hours every weekend with all the hits. From 83, that's The Fix, and One Thing Leads to Another. Before, from 82, Musical Youth did their lost 80s track, Past the Duchy. I played the band Queen with a song that Michael Jackson actually encouraged them to release. From 1980, another one, Bites the Dust. Belinda Carlisle sang Heaven is a Place on Earth from 87, and Journey kicked off the Stomp's Hot 80s Hits back to 82 with Open Arms. Hey you, it's Kid Kelly. Your hot 80s tracks continue with me, Hang, from Madonna, Rick Springfield, and a bunch more. And I'll kick things off with the year folks are trying a new drink from Bartles and James. Then kids are going crazy for a new toy, Pound Puppies. And on TV, it's Family Ties with Michael J. Fox, and it's a huge hit. Is it 1985, 1986, or 1987? Get ready for your answer.
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3: Fun? 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
3: Only a game. Baseball is only a game. You know, that's exactly how the Russians want us to think.
0: 1985, 1986, or 1987? The year was 1985. It's when Madonna had this hot 80s hit, Dress You Up.

You got the place that brings the 80s back right here a couple hours every weekend with the best-selling duo of all time, Daryl Hall and John Oates, informally known as Hall & Oates from 83. That's one of their hits, Say It Isn't So. And this is Kid Kelly. Listen. All right, that's this weekend's 80s backwards track. Think you know it? If you don't, your final hint is it was almost left off the album. Some of the band members weren't convinced it was good enough, but lead guitarist Richie Sambora changed their minds. From 86, here's Richie and Bon Jovi with Living on a Prayer.

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From 83, that's the Gap Band, and me, I'm Kid Kelly. Question: can you name all four original ghosts in the 80s Pac-Man arcade game? They were Inky, Blinky, Pinky, and the non-rhyming Clyde. Now from 85, here's Dream Academy. Here's their biggest top 40 hit, Life in a Northern Town.

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1: Oh, God. U.S. Olympians do it. 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
3: We're enjoying another dose of fall today. Feeling good. Temperatures this morning are comfortable. We're in the mid-60s. Now, we're going to have mostly cloudy skies through a good chunk of the day. You may have a little mist or a little light drizzle. Nothing too heavy, but a couple little wet spots out there. Otherwise, high temperatures this afternoon in the low 70s. Tomorrow, we'll do upper 60s. From KCTV, I'm First Warm 5 Chief Meteorologist Luke Doris.

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0: So I know we got a lot of different styles of barbecue here in the Metro.
1: Sure.
0: I mean, a lot of different things represented here. But I see this thing today, and there was this argument, and I don't know that it applies here. Like, do you have a preference here in KC between New York-style pizza and Chicago-style pizza?
1: I'm really in the middle.
0: That's just it. I think all of us are in the middle.
1: Yeah.
0: But New York style, just so I'm right, those are the big slices you fold, right?
1: Yeah, the thin slices.
0: Right.
1: You fold them and then you can tilt them and then the grease drips right out.
0: So if we walk into original pizza, that's what we're getting in there, right? Okay, good. And then Chicago style is the deep dish, right?
1: Yeah, you can't fold that.
0: No, you're not
1: you
0: folding that.
1: You can't walk with it.
0: You need one piece and
1: you need a spoon.
0: All right, so if we were to ask here in the Midwest, if we had to pick one or the other, New York style or a Chicago, which way would we go? New York or Chicago pizza? New York or Chicago? Which way would you go here?
2: Gonna experience it here in a couple of weeks. Let's see some New York 99-cent of pizza.
1: Okay.
0: All right, then. What's your name?
2: This is Brenda.
0: Hey,
1: thanks,
0: you.
1: Brenda.
0: Appreciate you, Brenda. Let's go over here.
3: New York.
0: Oh, okay. New York. Thank you.
1: Perfect.
0: Hello, hello. Which way? New York or Chicago?
3: Chicago.
0: Chicago. All right, so now we got one of each there.
1: Okay.
0: Text line. Thank you. Text line coming in. New York style. And then, Renee.
1: Okay.
0: I know we all want St. Louis as an option.
1: We need to choose one or the other, Renee.
0: And wait. Provel. Yes.
1: Yeah, that Provel cheese.
0: Because we learned from the best, McKenzie.
1: Wow, thank you, Renee.
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4: All right, what you got to do is get one Chicago-style pizza, one New York-style pizza, and then you put a bite of the Chicago on a slice of New York. Okay. It's delicious.
1: I bet it is. I'm not going to argue on that
0: McKenzie,
1: one.
0: McKenzie, it's like hearing one of your answers, but it sounds really good. Thank you. 94.9 KCMO, Chicago or New York-style? What would we go with here?
5: I'm going Minsky-style.
0: Okay.
1: Again.
0: Boy, we're getting every answer but what we want.
1: Exactly.
0: 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Hello. Which way are we going to go? Chicago or New York?
5: New York style all the way.
0: All right.
1: A real answer. I appreciate that.
0: Yeah. 94.9 KCMO. We're on a streak here. New York or Chicago?
3: Chicago.
0: Dog.
1: Oh, there's another one. Okay.
0: How'd that do for us, McKenzie?
1: Well, then there's on text New York all day like Pizza Tashio.
0: Now, what's your name?
3: Michelle.
0: Hey, Michelle. Thanks for having us on today. Appreciate ya. Yeah,
1: is there a good spot in Kansas City to get? I'm sure there is.
0: I think Pizza Tashio's got it all, don't they?
1: Well, they've got the New York.
0: 94.9 KCMO. Are you going to Chicago or New York pizza?
3: Chicago.
1: Oh, there's another Chicago.
0: All right, then. Wait, what do we got about casserole?
1: Chicago-style pizza is a casserole. Right, it is, kind of.
0: Well, we're here on this. And those dish places, are they still? You can get them with frozen ones, right?
1: Oh, I'm sure you could, yeah.
0: Right? Ooh. What about that Grimaldi's place?
1: Here's the other thing, though. You have to wait a really long time for a Chicago-style pizza because it takes forever to cook.
6: A better life with Dr. Sanjay Gupta.
7: If there is one public health message that never gets old, it is this. Screening can save lives. And now there's an easier option to test for colorectal cancer and hopefully catch it really early. For the first time, the American Cancer Society is including a simple blood test among its recommended screening options for average-risk adults 45 and older. Colonoscopy is still the gold standard. Why? Well, it can find and remove precancerous growths before they ever turn into cancer. A blood test can't do that, so this isn't meant to replace that. But here's the thing. About 1 in 3 eligible adults still have not been screened at all. And colorectal cancer is now the leading cause of cancer death for Americans under the age of 50. If what's held you back is the prep or the procedure, this option takes away your last excuse. I'm Dr. Sanjay Gupta, helping you live a better life.

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7: We're feeling good on this official last day of summer. How about that? Temperatures this morning in the mid-60s. We've got thick clouds at times, even a little bit of mist or drizzle. You may run into some of that, but nothing meaningful as far as rain. This afternoon's high temperature, 71. We kick off fall tomorrow. It's the fall equinox. Highs will be in the upper 60s. From KCTV, I'm First Warm 5 Chief Meteorologist Luke Doris.

0: I'm telling you, we've all got them. Those things around the house that you know they're there.
1: Right.
0: You're keeping them for whatever reason you're keeping them, but you just cannot bring yourself to throw it away. You'd love to, but you can't. You can't even goodwill it.
1: There it is.
0: What is it for you?
2: 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Comfortable blankets around the house.
1: Oh, fair. Yeah. Those are nice to have, though.
0: Sometimes you
1: need to make a fort.
0: Well, you know. 94.9 KCMO, what is it for you? You just can't throw it away.
3: I got a bunch of 32 Ford car parts hanging on my walls.
1: Oh,
0: that's
1: boy.
0: Right. Don't get rid of those. Somebody's going to need those.
1: Well,
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0: I love it, buddy. 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
2: We're enjoying another dose of fall today. Feeling good. Temperatures this morning are comfortable. We're in the mid-60s. Now, we're going to have mostly cloudy skies through a good chunk of the day. You may have a little mist or a little light drizzle. Nothing too heavy, but a couple little wet spots out there. Otherwise, high temperatures this afternoon in the low 70s. Tomorrow, we'll do upper 60s. From KCTV, I'm First Warn 5 Chief Meteorologist Luke Doris.

0: 25% of us hide at the house when this happens. Anything come to mind, Mackenzie?
1: When our kids come home asking for money.
0: I'm sorry. 25% of us, we hide when unexpected people arrive at the door and ring that doorbell.
1: Oh, 100% I do that.
0: Are you ready for this?
1: Yeah.
0: The other night, I'm not kidding you, this was last night. Sitting downstairs in the office, I'm working on stuff, getting things ready for today.
1: Mm-hmm.
0: Doorbell goes off. Thank God I was out of view of the door.
1: And you've got a Ring camera,
0: yes,
1: or whatever.
0: Indeed. And yeah. I have it set. I had it come up on the screen. I'm like, who in the world is at my door?
1: How dare you?
0: No, that's kidding.
1: My immediate reaction
0: Step
1: is
0: away.
1: I'm angry.
0: Yeah, I'm like the Grinch. Serve the sanctity of my lair. No, it's one of the internet installer people around town that are trying to sell you on their service versus
1: right.
0: the one you have. And I'm like, oh, the last time I got into this big, long, drawn-out conversation.
1: We're in
0: like,
1: your neighborhood.
0: Yeah, I'm like, really?
1: Right,
0: no, you're
1: right.
0: just going around. So I'm curious here. Do you answer that door or not?
1: Not only do I hide, I go, we have a bedroom on the first floor.
0: Yeah, yeah.
1: So I run into that bedroom and I peek through the blinds.
0: And you're like, please leave.
1: Until
0: please
1: they
0: leave,
1: leave.
0: Please leave. Just leave.
1: Yeah. Unless I know who it is.
0: So here's the thing. Doorbell dread. There's a whole thing for it.
1: Oh, I have.
0: It's called
1: for sure.
0: doorbell dread. I think everyone has it. At
1: because
0: least that's
1: if,
0: my opinion.
1: If I'm doing my puzzle.
0: You don't want to be interrupted by whoever.
1: And it's by the window.
0: Fred
1: that
0: from
1: means
0: window
1: I have
0: world.
1: To stop puzzling. I have to hide.
0: Mm-hmm. Mm. Yeah.
1: I don't like it.
0: You can clean your windows. We'll get it whatever. Whoever's cleaning the windows. It could be anyone. I had one come by. Although I did have a roofer person. I was outside washing the car. And they were quite pleasant, actually.
1: Yeah.
0: But the ones that ring the doorbell, this internet dude last night, I'm like, there is no way I'm getting stuck in that conversation.
1: Also, I mean, it must work because they're doing it, but how many minds are you going to change by ringing someone's doorbell?
0: I don't know.
1: You know?
0: You got to be into that. So you're home for the night, doorbell rings, do you answer it or do you hide until they leave? Answered it or hide until they leave? 913-408-7949.

0: Dread. Mackenzie, you hiding?
1: Yeah.
0: Get to that door. Let's go.
2: I am definitely hiding.
0: Now, what? Tell me why you're hiding.
2: I just don't like people coming to my door, and I definitely don't like standing there in a long, drawn-out conversation, like you said.
0: Yep.
2: And most of them, you tell them no 3-4 times, and they just keep on talking. Mm-hmm.
0: I'm like, finally, I got to go to the bathroom, dude.
1: Yeah.
0: I got to go.
2: Yeah, I told them, I've got something cooking on the stove. I got to go.
0: They That's right.
1: Sometimes I don't speak English.
0: She doesn't, even with me.
2: Yeah.
0: Thank you, buddy.
2: That's a good one, yeah.
0: Appreciate you. 94.9 KCMO.
3: Good morning, Mike.
0: Yo.
3: I went to that Chiefs game. I'll tell you what. That place went ballistic nuts.
0: Oh, I bet.
3: Oh, my gosh.
0: Can only imagine.
3: Unbelievable.
0: That's the game you want to see. 2-0 feels pretty good on a Victory Monday, man.
3: It does.

0: doorbell dread is a thing. So if you do not like answering the door and people unexpectedly ring the doorbell, you're not alone. 25% of people actually hide, Mackenzie. So that's the question. Are you hiding or are you going to answer that door when it rings unexpectedly?
1: I'm hiding, and I want to say I feel like doorbell dread comes from when our parents used to leave us alone with our boredom and say, don't answer the door.
2: Yes, that's a really good point.
3: I'm going to answer the door.
2: Okay.
0: All right.
3: I'm going to answer with attitude. First thing I say is, what do you want? Typically, they usually walk away if they're just selling something.
2: Unless it's a Girl Scout or something.
0: Well,
3: now, if it's a Girl Scout, okay, I'm very kind, very considerate.
2: Yeah.
4: I'm going to answer it and make it the worst decision they ever made for ringing my doorbell.
0: Oh, no.
4: Because I have a no solicitation sign.
2: Oh. Yeah.
4: I've got a whole list of questions, looking for peddler's permits and everything.
2: Oh, right.
0: That's funny. I should start asking for permits. That's really
2: good. They'll have them in my neighborhood. Around their neck, they'll wear them like a lanyard.
5: I let the dog bark, and they usually leave after that.
0: Thank you.
6: Oh, I'm hiding, Mike. You know what I don't get?
2: What?
6: How come I have a sign that says no soliciting
2: right
6: before you get to the steps and they can't read?
0: No, you know, they
2: that
0: can't
2: read. That is so frustrating.
0: Because you still have yours up?
2: Yeah.
0: Uh-huh. Do they pay attention to
2: it? No, they don't.

0: 2-0 feels pretty good, doesn't it, McKenzie?
1: Yeah, that's not bad. Someone
2: tells me I got my swagger back.
3: This could have been easy.
4: Championship time right now.
5: And you tell them one thing.
6: Just win.
5: Just win, David.
0: Whatever it takes. Trav talking about the one and only QB1.
7: Can't say enough about who that guy is as a person, how he leads this team, and how he just shows up every single day. 1-5 is, you know, one of the best fathers, one of the best husbands, and one of the best teammates I've ever played with, man. You saw his fight and his ability to will this team to win tonight. And it took us, you know, into overtime, man. But can't say enough about what 15 means to this organization and this city and this team.
8: The fans are here, dude. I got to turn it on.

0: extra credit if you're awake this morning with us after that game.
1: Yeah, good morning.
0: Good night.
2: He'll play a Sunday number two of the season. Butker from 40 for the win. Kansas City 2-0, winning in overtime.
0: Man. Gonna need a couple extra coffees at least after that.
1: Something.
0: But wow, so much going on in that game.
2: From the 13, Mahomes fires right. Kelsey, touchdown.
3: Some things just never change in life. Do they, Mike? You're going to give this much space to Travis Kelce. You're going to be walking off to the sideline and talking about it after that. It has been one of the most magical combinations in the history of the league.
0: Talking Mahomes and Kelce. Of course, that touchdown last night, that catch, Kelce broke former Rams and Colts running back Marshall Faulk's record, putting Travis in the top spot, McKenzie, for the most yards after catch in NFL history.
1: Crazy.
0: FYI. Trav?
4: I saw cover four and that the flat defender was a little inside of me. I knew Pat was going to give me a chance, so just get the ball north and find a way to get in the end zone. Had some guys blocking downfield for me. I think it was X that was that got a body on a body and got me in the end zone.
0: Big Red piped in post game.
5: Yeah, I just see the offense kick in. I guess Kels set another record. You know, he hangs around long enough, he's gonna have them all, man.
0: Who's that? Of course, Taylor Cam was on last night.
2: 87 and the one with the ring. That's your guy.
0: Just saying.
1: That was great.
6: Meanwhile,
4: not right now.
0: What a night.
7: Meanwhile.
1: Swipe that fuel saver card today at Hy-Vee.
0: Ooh, how much
1: spend,
0: we get?
1: Spend $33, you get 33 cents off a gallon. Have you seen gas prices?
8: I filled up yesterday, it was $82.
1: Right.
0: I'm like, what? $82? Are you kidding me?
1: No, I'm saving groceries for after game day because I can use that money.
0: I couldn't yesterday. I was out. I had like 10 miles left. Let's go.
1: Phew. Okay. So we're learning more regarding the death of Platte County Prosecutor Eric Zahn. The Missouri Highway Patrol has confirmed he was under investigation when he passed away.
9: They've been looking into criminal allegations against him since mid-June. A spokesperson says that investigation is still active right now. It's being led by the patrol's division.
1: That's KCTV5's Ellie Espinoza, but no charges have been filed.
0: Okay.
1: Just investigating. Shelter KC's unveiled an $8 million renovation. That means increased beds and resources to help fight homelessness in the metro. Peter Sloan helped with the design. He spoke with Fox 4.
10: As they come through, they begin to see the bricks are beginning to come apart. So there's some openings in it that are really a symbol of them saying, hey, there's some hope down the road.
1: This is going to help Shelter KC with their mission of recovery for their clients. Mm-hmm. Have you ever had a bat in your house, Mike?
0: We have.
1: We had one in our basement once.
0: You did.
1: And you don't want to mess with them.
0: No, you don't.
1: The
0: something.
1: Health department says rabies in local bats is on the rise. So if you do see one, in the words of Mike O'Reilly, do not engage.
0: No, do not.
1: Keep kids away. 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
0: There's a stark difference between a bat and Batman.
1: Yes.
0: FYI.
1: Thank you.
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19: 49 northbound from Belton up to the Grandview Triangle, no delays. Kansas side 70 eastbound from the Speedway into downtown, it's wide open. And 29 southbound from Davidson into downtown again in good shape. No accidents to report. I'm Wendy with your right now traffic.
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0: McKenzie.
1: Oh, Weston, it's almost getting to be Weston time of year, right?
2: Kelce into block, now releases Mahomes downfield towards Thornton. Did he hold on? Yes, he did.
0: How about number two last night? Come on.
1: Nice.
0: Tyquan Thornton post-game, man, having a great time.
3: Is there any atmosphere like this? Look at all these people that are still
4: not like the Chiefs candy. Not like the Chiefs candy. Come on now. Let's go.
3: It's unbelievable.
0: I think, man, everybody's just in such great moods last night.
1: Of course.
0: Why not? Go Chiefs. 2-0 feels good on a Monday.

0: I hate to be the bearer of bad news, but it is 6:11. And you're probably waking up in that alarm. You've hit it three times. You're like, oh, these night games.
1: Time to get up.
0: Just think about it, though. What, just 7 hours ago, we were all celebrating that field goal? I mean, seriously, McKenzie.
1: And Sunday's game's at noon. So there's that.
0: And we're off to Miami. Big Red postgame last night.
2: All right, baby. Woo! That's what I'm talking about. How about those Chiefs? Hey, listen, great job, man. Way to battle through Bucker. You're a beast,
3: yes,
2: man.
3: Sir. Yes, sir.
2: Best defense, hey, all three phases, man, contributed. That's a great thing. And you've got a normal week this next week. Sure. A normal week, if we get ourselves ready, man. We've got a good Miami team. We're going to Miami.
4: Come on.
2: All that heat training that you did will pay off for you now.
5: Yo, Chiefs, all three, one, two, three.
0: Yeah. I mean, come on.
1: I was waiting for that.
0: Why not? Let's go.
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7: 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Right now, traffic from the Certified Transmission Traffic Desk.
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9: 470 westbound from Raytown Road, wide open through the Grandview Triangle over to State Line. Kansas I-35 north and southbound at 119th, a steady flow, and no delays to downtown. And westbound 70 at the Benton Curve, it's wide open. I'm Wendy with your Right Now Traffic.
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3: We're feeling good on this official last day of summer. How about that? Temperatures this morning in the mid-60s. We've got thick clouds at times, even a little bit of mist or drizzle. You may run into some of that, but nothing meaningful as far as rain. This afternoon's high temperature, 71. We kick off fall tomorrow. It's the fall equinox. Highs will be in the upper 60s. From KCTV, I'm First Warm 5 Chief Meteorologist Luke Doris.
4: You're so happy, aren't you? I'm getting grief. I can see it all over your face over there. Oh, first thing of fall tomorrow.
5: I'm less right. Stabby now.
4: Mahomes, come on.
6: He's just still doing it, you know. He knows how to get open, and he can make guys miss. And so for him to go out there and make the plays that he made in the big moments of the game, that's who he's always been.
7: Winning. Hey, how are you? Nice to see you.

0: you know, 10:45, almost 11 last night. We're in overtime, and this is happening.
1: I think he does have control at that
0: like,
1: point.
0: Oh, my gosh.
1: Touching the hip puts him down by contact.
2: Oh.
3: This is insane.
2: Whoa.
3: You talk about game-deciding stuff here.
4: Yeah.
0: Yes. We're like,
4: yeah.
0: I'm going, please, just make this thing come to an end. I mean, just get us back the ball.
3: Did you see Mahomes trying to trick the guys when they did the play call?
0: Just what a fun night. But I got to tell you, these night games...
4: Next game, well, Miami is at noon, right?
0: I bet I am.
4: On Sunday.
0: Thank you. They got our memo.
4: Oh, it's about time.
0: They got our request. Thank goodness.

0: It is 67 degrees right now, Mackenzie.
1: I know. Believe me, I know.
0: You know how to make sure everybody's awake with us?
1: That should do it.
0: I think that'll do it. Caller number 9 right now. They're coming back. The Yacht Rock Review, Mackenzie.
1: Yeah, this is going to be at the Uptown on September 25th.
0: Now, if I'm not mistaken, the 25th. Today's the 21st. So the 25th, Mackenzie, is that Friday night?
1: The 25th is Friday.
0: Mm-hmm. My math isn't working quite right in my head.
1: That's okay. You know, we're all waking up.
0: Uh-huh. 3 hours of sleep last night. We're doing pretty good. But let's get somebody in. Caller number 9 right now. The Yacht Rock Review. That is this Friday, the Uptown Theater. And, man, what a place to see a show.
1: Perfect.
0: What was the last show you saw at the Uptown?
1: Oh, I saw a comedian there last.
0: Mine was Tech Nine. Let me just tell
1: nice.
0: You. That place was bumping. Caller number 9 right now. We're getting you.
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4: 35 southbound from Pleasant Valley Road into downtown, no delays. Drive time is 10 minutes. 435 east and westbound at State Line, a steady flow, average speed 70. And 435 north and southbound at Johnson Drive, no delays on the Kansas side. I'm Wendy with your Right Now Traffic.
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7: You, McKinz, let's get somebody in. Who's this?
8: My name's Therese.
7: Hi, Therese. Number 9. Congrats.
8: Oh, awesome. I love Yacht Rock.
9: Yeah,
8: oh.
9: Get a sitter, whatever you need for Friday night, because you're going to the Uptown.
8: Yeah, they're amazing. We've seen them twice.
9: Great.
7: I love it. We got them all week, Therese. Where are you calling us from?
8: Overland Park.
7: All right, how long in the game last night did you make it before you're like, I got to go to bed?
8: Oh, I went to bed about 10, so I don't know where it ended up.
9: Yeah.
8: They were tied when I went to bed.
7: Man, that was one of those. You're like, why does it have to be overtime
9: right. On
7: a school night?
8: I know. Exactly.
7: All right, at least we got the W. Therese, hold on real quick. We'll be right back there. 94.9 KCMO, we just got in Therese, but who's this?
10: This is Kevin.
7: Kevin, don't you worry. Tomorrow we got more about the same time, okay?
10: All right, you guys have a great day.
7: You too, man.
9: You
7: see
9: too.
7: Ya. 94.9 KCMO, Therese just got our tickets there, but we got more in the morning about the same time, okay?
10: Thank you.
7: KCMO, we just got in Therese here, but tomorrow we'll do the same thing, okay?
10: All right, sounds good.
7: All right, yeah. Have a good day. Don't forget, on the way in Border War, McKenzie, Oktoberfest passes.
9: Yeah, that's a 4-pack.
7: Right around the corner. 4-pack?
9: Mm-hmm.
7: Nice.
11: I told you, I'm going to make a good TV. It's just what I do. It's just what I do. You've never seen me win a blowout. I just keep it real close to the end.

0: last night, 33-30.
1: I'm not surprised.
0: So good. Tom, now, what'd you just ask me?
1: Oh, hang on. He's still on hold there.
0: Yeah, what'd you say?
2: I said, Patty is undefeated in OT, baby.
0: I know it. No. I know it. That's fantastic. All right, Tom, I got this for you. Hold on here. Listen here.
3: I think he does have control. At that point, he touching the hip, puts him down by contact.
4: This is insane.
0: Whoa. Were you like, what is going on in that fumble reversal last night?
2: Yeah, I didn't agree with it. They kept slowing it down and slowing it down. By the time he had control, I think our guy was past him. So,
0: I know. Mahomes had a good point on it, though. Check this out.
5: The big play in overtime where we think we stripped the ball and they end up being barely touched. I was actually kind of glad because I didn't want to see Twitter's reaction if they would have called it a fumble. So we got to prove it the right way, get the stop there, and then go back out there and get a field goal.
0: Like, I don't disagree with him on that, Tom.
2: Well, and then there was another play where it looked like they may have been pass interference on them when we threw the ball in the end zone, kind of a little tug.
0: Mm-hmm.
2: I hope they don't call that. Yeah. And I was like, oh, yeah, the Chiefs got the call right before the end of the game.
0: Mm-hmm. McKenzie, anything?
1: Win is a win.
0: Thank you very much. 2-0, baby, on a victory Monday.

0: Victory Monday feels good.
1: Football is back.
2: Oh, yes.
1: Okay.
0: What?
1: You know, there are other things than football going on.
0: Like what?
1: Well, like the entertainment report.
0: Oh, well, all right then.
1: So guess who has a new memoir, and I already have the audio version.
3: All right, now.
0: Trav?
1: No.
0: What?
1: No.
0: It's not Trav?
1: No.
0: Oh.
4: Short round. Step on it.
5: Okie dokie, Dr. Jones, home with your potato.
1: Yeah. Oscar winner K. Hugh Kwan's memoir. It's called Never Say Die from the Goonies, of course.
0: Sure.
1: He says working with Harrison Ford was like playing with an older brother. It's a really good memoir if you're into that kind of thing.
0: Have you read it all yet?
1: I'm about halfway through.
0: Look at you already.
1: Every 80s kid remembers these commercials.
6: He to the blossom, moth to the flame, each to his passion. What's in a name? Depends on the name.
1: Yeah, seems Elizabeth Taylor hated being called Liz.
0: Really?
1: Her former attorney shared that tidbit at the annual Liz Taylor Night of Compassion, which recognizes the Elizabeth Taylor AIDS Foundation.
0: All right, fair enough.
1: Everyone Who Was Anyone was at the grand opening of the George Lucas Museum for Narrative Art in L.A. over the weekend. Samuel L. Jackson and Oprah Winfrey opened the event.
7: The people change, but the stories endure through time and space.
1: What's crazy is they didn't have a decent sound system with all that money. Anyway.
0: What's crazy is they didn't invite you and me.
1: Kim Kardashian was there, Tom Cruise, Harrison Ford, Queen Latifah.
0: Tom didn't realize there was a game last night? Come on.
1: Here is an unexpected pairing. Axl Rose and Carrie Underwood on stage together.
0: You know, though.
1: They were having a great time.
0: But I tell you what. If Vince Neil ever decides to step away from Motley Crue, I think Carrie Underwood should be the lead singer for Motley.
1: She tore it up. Mm-hmm. That was in Atlanta over the weekend. Yeah, I think it's fantastic. Mm-hmm. Good for them.
0: All right, in other entertainment news, McKenzie.
8: I can't see with this thing on.
9: Oh, hamstrings aren't too bad. Okay. Oh, don't speak too soon.
1: Back to football, huh?
0: Back to football.
1: Fair.
10: On TV.
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12: Hey, Mom. Has anyone seen my stapler?
10: Ew.
13: Oh, yeah. You know?
14: Hey, flying around, baby. Full speed.
15: I got to catch that. Hey, how about it, boys?
16: Oh, yeah. You know,
17: Gee. Oh, hey, Leo. What are you doing out here?
18: What's up, baby?
19: How about those trees?
0: Waking up in the kingdom, man. 33-30.

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0: You know, if you hit F1 on the keyboard, McKinsey, the whole screen goes blank.
1: Oh, great.
2: No kidding. You hit it again, it all comes back.
1: You don't really need that screen that much, do you?
0: Not at all.
1: It's not super important.
0: Not at all.
1: Oh, man.
2: This isn't football.
1: Remember this one?
2: Yeah.
1: You know the story.
2: Uh-huh.
1: Because dreams, they can come true. The L.A. mansion, featured in Fresh Prince of Bel-Air, on the market for a cool $22.95 million.
0: Oh, that's pocket change for McKinsey.
1: That's after a $7 million price cut, or price improvement, as Mike likes to say.
0: Well, all right.
1: It's in Brentwood, not Bel-Air, but I won't tell anybody.

0: looking at me with this look.
1: Uh-huh. Don't mess this up. That's what I'm thinking.
0: It's the I'm on 20 minutes of sleep look.
1: Well, there's that. But I want to know how many of you that have your radio right now, first thing you did this morning because you fell asleep a little bit too early.
0: Right.
1: You're like, Chiefs, Colts score.
0: That's what
1: well,
0: I did.
1: Guess what? 33-30 in our favor.
0: Uh-huh.
1: We pulled it off in overtime.
2: We'll play Sunday number two in the season. Butler, 40 for the win.
1: Yeah.
2: Kansas City, 2-0, winning in overtime.
0: Yeah.
1: So, yeah, you're probably going to need three or four extra coffees this morning after that last night. But, wow, so much happening in that game.
2: From the 13, Mahomes fires right. Kelsey, touchdown.
3: Some things just never change in life. Mike, if you're going to give this much space to Travis Kelsey, you're going to be walking off to the sideline and talking about it after that. It has been one of the most magical combinations in the history of the league.
1: Talking about Mahomes and Kelsey there.
0: Right.
1: Not just the first touchdown of the season for Killer Trav, but that catch, Travis broke the Rams and Colts running back Marshall Faulk's record, putting Travis in the top spot for the most yards after catch in NFL history.
4: I saw cover four and that the flat defender was a little inside of me. I knew Pat was going to give me a chance, so just get the ball north and find a way to get in the end zone. Had some guys blocking downfield for me. I think it was X that was that got a body on a body and got me in the end zone.
1: Big Red stepped up to the mic after that postgame.
5: Yeah, I just see the offense kick in. I guess Kels set another record, you know. He hangs around long enough, he's going to have them all, man.
1: Well, there's that. So did Taylor.
2: 87, and the one with the ring. That's your guy.
1: Just saying.
6: Meanwhile.
7: All right, now. Yeah.
6: Meanwhile.
0: We're learning more about the passing of Platte County Prosecutor Eric Zahn. The Missouri Highway Patrol has confirmed he was under investigation at the time of his death.
8: They've been looking into criminal allegations against him since mid-June. A spokesperson says that investigation is still active right now. It's being led by the patrol's division.
0: That's KCTV5's Ellie Espinoza, but they do want to stress no charges have been filed. Shelter KC has unveiled an $8 million renovation that's going to mean increased beds and resources to fight homelessness in the metro. Peter Sloan helped with the design. He spoke with Fox 4.
9: As they come through, they begin to see the bricks are beginning to come apart. So there's some openings in it that are really a symbol of them saying, hey, there's some hope down the road.
0: This will help Shelter KC in their mission of recovery for their clients. And if you've ever had a bat in the house, I have. It's really weird.
1: A bat?
0: Health department says rabies in local bats is on the rise. So if you see one, in the words of Mike O'Reilly, do not engage.
1: No.
0: Keep the kids away. Keep the pets away. Don't be a hero. Call animal control.
1: Or.
10: What are you?
0: Yeah.
10: I'm Batman.
0: You don't want to mess with that.
1: You ever had bats in your belfry?
0: Have I ever not had bats in my belfry, Mike?
1: If the thing about bats and watching them is, you know, they are blind and they just fly so manic. They're fascinating to watch fly.
0: It is amazing to watch.
1: We got stuff to do, Mackenzie. On the line today for Border War all week long, a four-pack of passes into
0: Oktoberfest
1: coming to Crown Center, the second and third.
0: Yeah,
1: so let's get you into that. Border War works like this: we need call number 9. You're going to instantly play Border War. You're guaranteed to play Border War,
0: right?
1: And then call number 10 and 11 will get the other side of the state line if we need to. Otherwise, I think we're ready to roll.
0: Let's go.
1: 913-408-7949. We just opened those phones. Let's do it. Caller 9, we'll start with you.
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19: Hustle Pocket, Missouri side, 70 westbound between Lee Summit Road and 40 Highway. A little heavier traffic flow through there. And Slow Pocket southbound 635 at Swartz Road. That right lane is blocked. I'm Wendy with your right now traffic.
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0: We're enjoying another dose of fall today. Feeling good. Temperatures this morning are comfortable. We're in the mid-60s. Now, we're going to have mostly cloudy skies through a good chunk of the day. You may have a little mist or a little light drizzle. Nothing too heavy, but a couple little wet spots out there. Otherwise, high temperatures this afternoon in the low 70s. Tomorrow, we'll do upper 60s. From KCTV, I'm First Warn 5 Chief Meteorologist Luke Doris.
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2: Hey there, who's this?
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2: Anthony's playing border warrior.
4: 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Anthony. Where are you today?
3: Kansas.
2: Did you say Kansas or kids?
3: Kansas City, Kansas.
4: Oh, KCK, that works.
2: Hello, hello. Where are you?
5: This is Steph from Liberty.
2: I think we can do that.
4: Okay.
2: We got Liberty versus KCK. That works. You hold on, Steph.
4: We're playing next.
1: Mike and Mackenzie.

0: You're going to see I'm quite intentional here in a sec. Time Monday, McKenzie. Let's do it to it for some Oktoberfest passes.
1: Well, today is Earth, Wind, and Fire Day, body yuck, because it's the 21st of September.
0: Oh, no. See what we did there?
1: What do you know about Earth, Wind, and Fire,
0: let's
1: baby?
0: Go.
1: Question number one.
2: Not all right.
1: Question number one. I'll give you options.
0: Not all right.
1: Who was the founder and lead singer of Earth, Wind, and Fire? Was it Maurice White, Philip Bailey, or Barry White?
2: Show me.
1: Show me is Steph.
2: Barry White.
1: Barry White is incorrect.
3: Toto.
1: Toto's Anthony.
3: B, I don't remember the guy's name.
1: B is also incorrect.
2: Show me.
1: Show me is Steph.
2: No, man.
1: A. A is correct.
4: Usually we come up with an idea, a magical idea, whatever.
0: It's funny.
4: We'll find someone who
0: Maurice White.
1: Yep, Maurice White.
0: Anthony, sorry about that. All brought to you by Sweet Deals. Anthony, you need this to stay in the game, by the way. Sweet Deals, get half off deals right to your mailbox. Hit the link, 949kcmo.com, that says Sweet Deals. Question two. How did the band Earth, Wind & Fire get their name? A, their fans held a contest. Was it B, Maurice White used astrological signs, or C, Philip Bailey's kid named them?
3: Toto.
1: Toto is Anthony.
3: B.
1: B's correct.
4: The elements really? In our charts is earth, air, and fire.
1: Yeah.
0: Well, who knew?
1: Maurice was all about the astrological signs.
0: Did not
1: We've
0: know
1: got
0: that.
1: A tied game for
0: Question
1: all the marbles.
0: Question number three.
1: What year did the band enter the Rock and Roll Hall of Fame? Was it 1995, 2000, or 2006?
3: Mm-hmm. B. I mean, Toto.
1: Toto is Anthony.
0: B. Anthony, which option did you give us?
3: B.
0: B as in boy?
1: B for 2000. That is correct.
0: Wow.
5: The first thing I can say that I'm speechless.
2: Oh, congratulations.
0: Stephanie, you gave it your best shot there.
1: Man.
0: Liberty. Thanks right. for playing, okay?
2: Thank you.
1: Thanks. Oh, she calls there you hun all the time.
0: All right, listen, Anthony, you're going to Oktoberfest. Right, Crown Center, October 2nd and 3rd, okay?
3: Sounds good.
0: All right, I think we got 18 people.
1: We have a lot of people
0: right
1: on the line.
0: All right, hold on, Anthony, real quick. We'll be right back.
3: Thank you. One.
0: There's that.
1: Woo!
0: Every year, McKenzie reminds me. Do you
1: Man.
0: Know what today is? It's September 21st.
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9: Little pocket Kansas side stall. 635 southbound at Kansas Avenue. It's bumper to bumper through there. 35 southbound at Front Street. Slow pocket got the stall southbound at 70. And 69 northbound a stall past 103rd right shoulder. I'm Wendy with your right now traffic.
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0: KCMO on a Victory Monday. Mike and McKenzie checking in with Marlia from KCTV 5 next. We'll get her take on last night. In the meantime, Mahomes says, man, this is truly a special, close-knit team.
1: These guys, they were just coming together. You know, I wouldn't say that we weren't like that last year, but it's just I feel like this team is close. And I don't know if it's because we're a lot of young guys and we've kind of all come together knowing that we have to show who we are, who we think we can be. But you can tell guys truly care about each other, offense, defense, and whenever something bad happens on the defense, the offense is like, we're going to pick you up, or vice versa. Whenever, I remember last week I threw the interception, I'm pissed at myself, and like Nick Bolton and George Karlaftis are like, we got you, we're going to stop it right here. And so that's cool whenever you can have a team like that, and we'll grow as the season goes on.

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1: 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We put the awe in spa.
2: Wow, Marlia, did anybody think that game was going to go into overtime?
3: And what a wild night. Second straight game against the Colts that ends up being a field goal in overtime to get the win. I'm crazy. Sorry, my dog is barking.
4: That's okay. Dogs bark.
2: Marlia, what kind of dog does Marlia Campbell have? We want to know.
4: An oodle.
3: He's a mini Aussie doodle.
4: This I said awesome. An oodle. Very, well, there you go.
3: He's like, why are we talking this early in the morning? Okay.
2: Yeah, because we're on the radio. What is the Aussie doodle's name?
3: Brookie.
2: Brookie. Nice. I love it.
4: So, number two, Tyquan Thornton. That was quite a catch.
3: Yeah, he had a good day. I thought the receivers really stepped up for the most part yesterday. Add that to what Kenneth Walker did. And again, which we talked about, can Kenneth Walker follow up what he did in week one? And he did, 117 yards, including a critical drive in overtime.
2: How about Mahomes there at the end, overtime, trying to trick the Colts on that coin flip? Mm. That was classic.
3: That was cool. I'm like, what is going on? Like, why is this taking so long? That was so good. Quintessential Mahomes right there.
1: Mike and McKenzie in the morning.
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6: Slow pockets with the rain installs. Kansas side, K-10 eastbound past Woodland. Be ready to stop. 69 northbound past 103rd on the right shoulder. 49 southbound at 150 Highway. Stall right shoulder. I'm Wendy with your right now traffic.
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17: 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This team, it seems like no matter what situation is thrown their way, they will find ways to win football games. This is a proven winning dynasty, and today proved that.

0: Coin flip you were talking about in overtime last night. Mahomes trying to trick the Colts on this thing. Here it is.
1: Heads. The NFL shield is tails. What is your call?
2: Tails.
1: Called tails? It is tails. Would you like the ball? You like the ball? You like to play defense? You like to play defense? You like to play defense? Ball, which way you want to go? Indianapolis won the toss. They will play defense. Kansas City will attack. This call.
3: That's the ball. Mahomes was trying to steal the possession on Bart.
4: It was fantastic.
5: Jeez.
0: Classic Mahomes, the strategist out there on the field in overtime. If

0: 2-0. Let's go again.
1: He'll play his Sunday number 2 of the season. Butker from 40 for the win. Kansas City 2-0, winning in overtime.
0: All right, now, maybe this isn't the case for everybody, but I think for some people it is, McKenzie.
2: Okay.
0: All right, so this happens in my neighborhood a lot. A lot of houses, a lot of people have TVs all over the house, but I have a certain neighbor that shoots off fireworks after nearly every touchdown. And I think that's cool. I love the fanfare. I love it.
2: I don't
0: it
2: love
0: it's
2: it
0: fun.
2: If it's late, though.
0: Well, but everybody's up. But his TV is ahead of mine.
2: Oh, no. So you know.
0: Correct. So I know what's going to happen ahead of time. And I don't know what service he uses. Like, I'm running an antenna on my TV.
2: How far ahead is he?
0: At least 3 seconds somehow. Like, I have no idea how this dude is ahead of me. Because it is. I'm just running an over-the-air antenna. I think it's almost impossible.
2: Right.
0: So anyway, I hear last night, and I'm like, I've got to go to bed. I've got to go to bed. And I thought for sure he would fire something off at the end of the game. Uh-huh. Even for the field goal, if they pull it off in the field goal. Nothing. And I fell asleep. I'm like, really? No, because it was a field goal. I guess he didn't shoot him off for field goals.
2: Yeah.
0: So I'm wondering, does hearing celebrations early when your TV isn't tracking with somebody else, does it ruin the play for you? Or do you still want to see what happened? Because there's been times I'm like, oh, like I'm nervous, I want to see it, and then I'm like, oh, I know we're going
2: to
0: get it.
2: No, that kind of tells me you need to pay attention.
0: See,
2: put
0: that's
2: down the
0: just
2: iPad.
0: It. All right, so which way do you prefer? Are you okay with the early celebration? Or do you want to wait and see what happens yourself? I'm just curious how this goes. Does that make sense?
2: Yeah.
0: Does that happen in your neighborhood?
2: Not unless it's a really big game.
0: Oh, man. My group, these people in my neighborhood.
2: I know.
0: Man,
2: they tear it up. They have a big time.
0: Oh, did I tell you it was dumpster days weekend in my neighborhood?
2: Oh, wait, like large item pickup?
0: Oh, better than that. They bring in dumpsters in my neighborhood.
2: Well, you just get rid of your stuff?
0: Yeah. Hold on. I'll come back to that. Go back to the TVs real quick.
2: Okay.
0: Do you like when the celebration's ahead or does it ruin the play? I want to know here. 913-408-7949. Hello, you're on the radio. Does it ruin it for you?
3: It does ruin it, but I wanted to tell you how he's ahead. It's the radio. If you listen to the broadcast on the fan,
0: I didn't think about that.
2: Oh, I guess
0: that.
2: It could be that too.
0: Yeah, I remember that. That used to happen. I appreciate that. McKenzie? But it is something where I'm just like, man, do I want to know?

0: No, it takes the, it eases the pressure for me.
1: Let's go over here. 94.9 KCMO, hello.
2: Hello, good morning.
1: Good morning.
2: No, it doesn't ruin it for me. It keeps me from having cardiac arrest.
0: Yeah, that's so kind of what I was thinking.
2: I appreciate it. The same thing happened during World Cup. We were watching a game, and I had friends all around me on their phones.
1: Yep.
2: And then they would be like, okay, they didn't score.
1: Right.
2: Okay, it's score. You know, and then it was like, I'm alive, and I appreciate that. So that's helpful.
0: You don't know exactly what's happening, but you know it's going to be good.
1: Hey, thanks for checking
2: in. And I'm still going to enjoy the play once it's over. Yeah.
1: So that's what we want to know here. I appreciate the call. When you find out early, when someone gets ahead of you, do you like knowing early, or do you want to have to wait?

0: KCMO, Mike and McKenzie. I got to tell you, when you have somebody in your neighborhood, that, like if you're streaming the game and somebody else has it on live TV, you're getting it. Like
1: the timing's different, yeah.
0: Do you like knowing early when there's celebrations, or does it completely ruin it for you? Go.
2: Hey, Mike and McKenzie, this is Desiree.
1: Hey.
2: Quick scenario.
0: Yeah.
2: My cousin lives with me, and he's on DirecTV, and I'm streaming. He's ahead, and I'm hearing him screaming and hollering. So I had to let him know last night he was about to join the homeless population.
1: So we'll say that's a ruin it.
3: It ruins it for me because I like the anticipation.
0: Yeah,
3: I get really excited.
4: It ruins it for me. Let me find out on my own.
0: There you go.
5: Good morning. About
0: does it ruin it?
5: Well, I don't know if it ruins it for you, but we live close enough to the stadiums that we can hear the boom.
1: Oh, hey.
5: On the TV.
0: That's fantastic.

0: haven't been stopped by the Costco police at all lately.
1: Oh, that's good.
0: I've done good ever since the last incident.
1: You were stealing the meat. Did you know that Costco dating's a thing, Mike?
2: I did not.
1: So people will get together, meet in the aisles, get the snack samples, okay. Wait at the food court. I mean, it's a cheap date. What, $1.50 for the hot dog and soda combo or the pizza?
2: Sounds ridiculous.
1: I mean, Costco has to like the trend.
2: Well,
1: I assume that food's a loss leader. It keeps people in the store longer, and you might end up buying like a flat of toilet paper or something.
0: I do understand rolling in on lunch or something and running for samples and
1: right.
0: Things like that, but, you know.
1: But then if you leave with a giant three inflatable Santa Clauses.
0: What constituted date at Costco?
1: Meeting at Costco and strolling the aisles hand in hand.
0: So
1: it's very romantic.
0: So now meeting at Costco, not picking up the person?
1: You could meet for a date.
0: I think you're still... You can. Okay, because I remember a couple months ago, everybody gave me a really hard time because I didn't meet her.
1: Well, you said it wasn't a date. I'm like, you picked her up in your fancy car and took her out.
0: Did you, this weekend, leaving breakfast on Sunday up on the Square on Liberty, ran into people we knew.
1: Yeah.
0: First thing out of their mouth.
1: Yeah.
0: It was a date.
1: Yeah, it was a date.
0: But it wasn't at Costco, Mackenzie.
1: Okay, well, I'm not judging people for dating at Costco.
0: Although, they've got a lot of great stuff, I'm finding.
1: I mean, you could find love there. Why not?
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5: A lot of stalls in the downtown loop. 35 southbound to eastbound, 670 right shoulder. 71 northbound at 70 westbound right shoulder. 35 southbound before 70 right shoulder. Southbound 35 past Front Street right shoulder. I'm Wendy with your right now traffic.
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6: First day of fall tomorrow, right, McKenzie?
7: Yeah.
6: 68 degrees right now across the city. Are you liking this?
7: So happy.
6: So we've got 920. Carolyn's pumpkin patch up there in Liberty.
7: Yeah, a four pack.
6: Mm-hmm. 920 is going to be go time on those. So it kind of feels like that time of year now, right?
7: Yeah, let's do it.
6: You know, I have a little sneaky thing about her that she was my geometry teacher back in the day.
7: Oh, she was?
6: I don't think she realizes that, but she was.

0: weekend, Mackenzie?
1: Yeah, it was really nice.
0: I mean, so many levels. This was just a fantastic weekend.
1: Yeah.
0: But one of the biggest ones, Mackenzie, I want you to think around your house right now.
1: Uh-huh.
0: What's that thing that you're not saving it, you don't want it, you just don't have any way to get rid of it? And then along comes dumpster days.
1: Oh, don't make me jealous.
0: No,
1: we don't
0: listen.
1: Have dumpster days.
0: Well, your HOA should talk to my HOA because this is the one thing they figured out that was really awesome.
1: Yeah.
0: I mean, I don't know a lot about this stuff, but
1: we have large item pickup, but
0: well, that's the like the city. This
1: yeah.
0: was a deal where these dumpsters get brought in and you roll up on Saturday at a certain spot they tell you
1: uh-huh.
0: and you unload your stuff. And there's a few restrictions on it, but for the most
1: sure.
0: part, everything could go in. So I go dump this pallet that the engine for the Cutlass came on. I'm like, sweet, that thing's finally gone.
1: Uh-huh.
0: Got rid of some rotors. And then I did, the Princess's car needed brakes this weekend, so I put brakes on that thing. And then I had those rotors. But the dumpster days only went from, like, until noon, okay?
1: Uh-huh.
0: So I thought, it's not like the dumpster's going to be gone. It was 1:30, and I thought, well, I already took the other ones. So I drive up there. The gate's closed, but guess what? The gate's not locked.
1: It's not locked.
0: And I thought, well, I'll just walk right up there. And no sooner than I went, threw them right in. I looked over to my right. Guess what? Camera
1: you
0: staring
1: got
0: right
1: busted by the dumpster cops.
0: No, I don't think I did.
1: What are they going to do, though?
0: Well, I mean, there wasn't a limit, and it was still there. And I live in the neighborhood.
1: Right.
0: And so I could prove it. So I didn't think I did anything wrong.
1: I bet it was just a soft, like, they needed a time
0: you.
1: On it, so they assigned it. You
0: maybe,
1: know?
0: Maybe. But, man, that was fantastic.
1: I love getting rid of things so
0: well,
1: much.
0: But what is it that's around your house right now? You're not saving it. You don't want the thing. You just literally have no idea how in the world to get rid of it.
1: I got rid of that old bed that I wanted to get
0: yeah.
1: rid of.
0: No,
1: I called Restore. They came and picked it up.
0: Oh, they did.
1: I mean, I had to get it in the garage for them and obviously disassemble it, but
0: yeah.
1: they came and they just picked it up.
0: And now it's gone.
1: Mm-hmm.
0: All right. You know how many people say trampolines on text right now?
1: Oh.
0: Boy, especially after storms, they get all bent up.
1: I'd be afraid to have a trampoline with all the injuries you can get.
0: Well, you worry about that stuff.
1: Yeah.
0: Yeah, I think you should
1: Because I care about people.
0: Well, you should go find a trampoline and just try it. You'd realize it's fun.
1: No, my neighbors had a trampoline growing up. I hurt myself plenty on it.
0: Okay, well, you don't need any more help hurting yourself?
1: I speak from experience.
0: All right. So I want to know, 913-408-7949, what is it you got around the house? And you know exactly what it is. You're like, man, I don't want this thing. We're not saving it.
1: Yeah.
0: We just have no idea how to get rid of this thing. Old swing sets are coming up right
1: and
0: now.
1: And don't call and say, my spouse.
0: Yeah, no, we know that. Good grief. Give us something original. What is it that's around the house? You have no idea how to get rid of it. And you wish dumpster days could just park right in front
1: mm-hmm.
0: of your house.

0: 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Again, I don't know whose idea it was for dumpster day in my neighborhood this weekend.
1: But you're voting for them for HOA
0: genius,
1: again.
0: Genius. Genius idea. Man, I got rid of so much stuff, and I love it. I mean, I didn't know what to do with that pallet. I could have gone and burned it at my dad's, but then I got to put it, you know, I didn't really want to put drive it over, you know?
1: You don't have to justify it, Mike.
0: Anyway, what about you? What do you have that you're trying to get, you really want to get rid of, but you don't know how?
2: Well, I don't have it, but my neighbor has it, and I haven't got any good ideas for it. How about an old boat? Scrapyards won't take it, too big to go in the dumpster.
0: Oh, man.
1: Ooh, doesn't Salvation Army take boats?
0: Well, they got to be running, don't they?
1: I don't know.
2: Yeah, this thing hasn't run since, well, dinosaurs roamed the earth. So.
1: Yeah.
0: We'll find out. We're on the case. Thank you, buddy.
1: Interesting.
2: All right.
0: There he is, Kevin the Courier there. That brings up something.
1: Yeah.
0: What about if I asked it this way? What do your neighbors have that you're tired of looking at? That if you had a dumpster and you could just go over and get rid of it for them, you'd get rid of it. What is it you want? I mean, you wish your neighbors would just get rid of that thing. We'll keep you anonymous.
1: Yeah.
0: Like, I'm curious. Because I know there's some stuff you see in neighborhoods.
1: Yeah, I've had neighbors who had, like, those old... I mean, and we had them when the kids were little, the playhouse.
0: Uh-huh.
1: Those don't age well.
0: No, they don't.
1: And you ought to get rid of it when the kids aren't using it anymore, because... Or pass it on or something.
0: Do you remember a couple of months ago when I told you I don't think the neighbors should have the people like putting the trash cans out where you can see them in front of your house is a good idea?
1: Yeah.
0: Like somebody putting them on the sides, that's fine. But like right in front of the house? Guess whose trash can's right in front of the house today?
1: Uh-huh.
0: Sitting right out front.
1: Okay.
0: You know why? Because trash day's not until Wednesday, and I don't know what I threw in that trash, but it stinks so bad. And I swear it was, like, wafting into the house.
1: You know, you could build, like, a little fence for it.
0: Yeah, but
1: a little corral.
0: I don't. Then I got to mow around it and all that stuff. I'd just rather put them inside.
1: You'd rather inconvenience your whole neighbors and have them have to look at your funky trash?
0: Well, just for a couple of days until Wednesday.
1: Okay.
0: It's trash day.
1: All about Mike.
0: So what is it that your neighbors may have? You really wish they'd get rid of that out of the yard. You're tired of looking at it.
1: Mm-hmm.
0: Is it some old car? Is it a boat like Kevin just called us? What is it? What do you want the neighbors to get rid of? And you wish it was dumpster day right down the street. Like, what if you just pick up the boat and throw it in the dumpster?
1: If that's your deal.
0: And cut it up. I got a hacksaw.
1: Okay, I'm not doing that.
0: Sawzall?
1: Nope.
0: Weed eater?
1: Not participating.
0: Chainsaw?
1: No, thank you.
3: The devil went down to Georgia. He was looking for a soul to steal. He was in a bind because he was way behind and he was willing to make a deal. When he came across this young man sawing on a fiddle and playing it hot, and the devil jumped up on a hickory stump and said, "Boy, let me tell you what. I guess you didn't know it, but I'm a fiddle player too. And if you'd care to take a dare, I'll make a bet with you. Now, you play pretty good fiddle, boy, but give the devil his due. I bet a fiddle of gold against your soul, because I think I'm better than you."

The devil bowed his head because he knew that he'd been beat. And he laid that golden fiddle on the ground at Johnny's feet. Johnny said, "Devil, just come on back if you ever want to try again. 'Cause I told you once, you son of a gun.

0: I mean, where else do you get a chance to vent about your neighbors and do it completely anonymously and get it off your chest?
1: Of course.
0: That's what we happen to be here for. So you look out the window every morning and think, man, are they ever going to get rid of that thing? Uh-huh. What is it in the yard? What is it in the driveway, on the street? What do we got here? Go.
2: Our neighbors parked their RV in the streetway.
1: Yeah.
2: And then started having Airbnb guests.
0: No.
1: No. That's got, oh my gosh.
0: Actually, that's genius, McKenzie. That's a good passive income.
1: No, it's not. Rude.
0: Text line 913-408-7949 coming in as well.
1: Yeah, 3432 has an old car and an old Sea-Doo in a neighbor's yard they'd like to get rid of.
0: They run.
1: No.
0: Okay.
1: And then I don't know what a Skeeter Hotel is.
0: Skeeter Hotel. Is that like the things you shoot the skeets out of?
1: I have no idea.
0: I don't know what that is either.
1: I don't know. I have a neighbor a couple blocks away who has one of those super long trailers like NASCAR.
0: Yeah.
1: Like they've got a...
0: Right.
1: And they just park it on the... It's just there all the time. It blocks a lot of the street.
0: Does that inconvenience you?
1: Yes, I am inconvenienced and I don't care for it.
0: You don't want to drive around it?
1: No.
0: Is it tagged?
1: It's not... It shouldn't be living there.
0: Is it tagged?
1: Well, I mean, there's a license plate, but...
0: But is it current? Do you see where I'm going
1: here? I might have to make a little phone call to the non-emergent line of the police department.
0: Oh, she's making waves. You got a trailer on the street.
1: It's all about me, and I've been inconvenienced.

0: It's time for your daily dose of respect with Mike and Mackenzie.
1: R-E-S-P-E-C-T, find out what it means to me. Going out this morning to Leon Stapleton. He was the first African-American grocer in Kansas City. He passed away last week at the age of 100.
2: Wow, what a run.
1: Yeah, his son Vernon said his dad was a character who cared deeply about his family, raised 7 kids, cared about his customers and community.
3: He was the person who solidified this neighborhood. It was already here, but this store became the go-to place on the east side of town.
1: Store was at 39th and Elmwood. It closed back in 2019. Man, respect to him, and thanks to Fox 4 for helping with the story.
4: 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We'd like to get you into that. 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
7: Got the usual drive time delay, 435 westbound through the Grandview Triangle. Couple of stalls, 35 southbound past Front Street, right shoulder, and 35 southbound past Paseo, left shoulder. And Slowpoke at 71 northbound at 19th. I'm Wendy with your Right Now traffic.
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4: Well, just like that, call number 9 right now, 913-408-7949. 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
1: Yeah, Bruce Hornsby and the Noisemakers, they'll be at the Uptown on the 29th of this month.
4: There we go, call 9, we're looking for you. Again, 913-408-7949 is our number. Good luck.

0: We are loaded down with great stuff this week, McKenzie.
1: I know, it's another busy one.
0: Hello, hello.
2: Hello.
1: Hey there, you're caller 9.
2: Awesome, I love you guys.
0: You did it, congrats, what's your name?
2: Joe from Harrisonville.
0: All right, how many hours of sleep you running on today?
1: Yeah.
2: About 6.
0: Oh, look at you.
1: That's not bad at all.
0: Dang. All right, then, you're in good shape. Bruce Hornsby, the Noisemaker, is going to be down at the Uptown September 29th, and guess what?
2: I'm going.
1: You sure are.
2: Thanks, guys.
0: All right, then, Joe. You hold on real quick. We'll be right back to you there, bud. 94.9 KCMO. Joe just got those tickets, but 8:30 in the morning. We'll do it again, okay?
3: Okay.
0: All right. 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We just gave those tickets to Joe, but we'll do them again in the morning, same time, okay?
2: Yep. Have a good day.
0: You bet. We got those all week, by the way, at 94.9 KCMO.

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2: It looked like the Chiefs. There was no warm-up. There was no slow rollout. There was no, well, now we're in November, and Mahomes looks like himself, and watch out for them coming down the stretch. I know their record's not that good, but right off the gate, 2-0, bam.
3: From the 13,
4: Mahomes. That's right. Kelce, touchdown.
5: Some things just never change in life, do they, Mike? If you're going to give this much space to Travis Kelce, you're going to be walking off to the sideline and talking about it after that. It has been one of the most magical combinations in the history of the league.
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8: Push snooze again. You deserve it. McKenzie will write you a note.

0: nothing but respect for his kicker, McKenzie.
1: I trust in Butt, and I think Butt is the best kicker in the league, and I'm going to continue to support my kicker. But listen, nobody is perfect, you know, even though we want Butt to make them all. Sometimes you're not. And it's just the cycle of life. That's where adversity comes in. That's why I support Butt, because he stands tall every time, and he faces it like a man.
2: There you go.
3: Okay.
2: He got him through those uprights when he counted.
3: Yeah.
2: I still wish my neighbor would have shot off fireworks for that one last. That's the one time I thought for sure he would shoot those off when I went to bed early. I could have just known, there's the fireworks, they won. Instead, first thing I did this morning, Chiefs goal score.
3: Yeah.
2: 33-10. Oh, if you're just waking up.
3: A win is a win.
2: Snooze is your friend today. It

0: Kenzie, question for you.
1: Yeah.
0: Is this Mahomes or Josh Allen?
2: Hey, Ron, appreciate you.
1: Well, wait, that appreciate you? That's
2: Patrick. Hey, Ron, appreciate you.
1: That's Patrick.
0: Do you think that's Patrick?
1: Yeah.
0: It's Josh Allen.
1: It is?
0: Josh Allen for the Bills. And the only reason I'm using this today is because I think, man, this is an interesting conundrum.
1: It does sound like him. And he always says appreciate you. That's
0: right.
1: Something that he says
0: a
1: lot.
0: That's what I thought at first. But no, I realized, no, this is Josh Allen talking. Now, here, give me a second here.
2: Hey, Ron, appreciate you.
3: Am I mic'd up? I always tell the team here in Buffalo, don't let me know when I'm mic'd up because I act differently.
2: Am I mic'd up? I haven't heard that. I don't feel it on me. Okay. Unless they're lying to me. You see a mic?
4: I don't see a mic. I thought I saw you. Okay. All right.
2: Got me. Actually, I'll tell you who ruined it. It was Ron, the ref. I didn't know I was mic'd up until he said something. Tricky, tricky. Naughty, naughty. Very sneaky.
0: Which brings up a good point. Now I want to know, whenever we hear these things, like, you know, from Kelsey... Or Mahomes or anybody that we use.
5: I can't see with this thing on.
1: I think Kelsey just brings his own mic to everything.
0: Those guys, I mean, I'm pretty sure that they know they're mic'd up because Mahomes has said that before.
1: Well, yeah.
0: But the fact that Josh didn't know he's mic'd up, would you, and he says he acts different, maybe this is his preference, but would you want to know if you're mic'd up or not?
1: Yeah, I kind of assume I'm always mic'd up, but yeah.
0: Well, you...
1: It's a trick of the trade.
0: That's pretty funny, actually.
1: Yeah.
0: No, but I do wonder, like, if you didn't know, like, and you go talking about somebody you're not supposed to talk about, or you do anything, it's like, I guess we keep you on your toes.
1: Got to be careful.
0: All right, 913-408-7949. Let's say you're a starting QB you're starting QB for whoever it is,
1: mm-hmm.
0: Mackenzie. Would you want to be mic'd up or not?
1: I think it comes with the job now.
0: But I think you would be much, like Josh is saying, I think you'd be much more natural when you don't know.
1: Oh,
0: I mean,
1: maybe.
0: It's not like you're not going to have someone screening it.
1: Right.
0: It's got to be someone you trust screening it.
1: Yeah.
0: Mic'd up or not? Would you want to know in advance or not? All right. Phones are open at 913-408-7949.
6: Thank you.

0: did all the miking up start? Really around like quarterback when it dropped? We started hearing stuff like this?
1: I think that's when it really exploded.
0: I think so.
2: Oh, yeah. Oh, nice. Oh, yeah. Here we go. Good job! Good work.
1: Yeah.
2: Look, boom. Ah, God!
1: And that's just when he's encouraging his kids to eat.
0: Oh, my gosh. So I see this thing, and of course, I wouldn't be bringing up Josh Allen, but this was kind of funny. He was talking about the fact that he doesn't like to know when he's mic'd. Mm-hmm. His crew just puts it on him, and I'm thinking, man.
1: That's an interesting school of thought.
0: Because he says it changes how he's not himself. It changes things. He doesn't want to know. So that's the question to you. If you were in the NFL, and they came to you and they were going to mic you up for all the stuff behind the scenes, would you want to know you're mic'd or not mic'd up? Let's go.
3: Yes, I would want to know if I was mic'd.
0: That's funny. Even if, I mean, but they just use it for, like, recordings later. It's not, like, live. It's just recording.
1: Yeah, but.
0: You'd still want to know?
3: Yeah, but you never know what you're going to say.
1: You certainly never know what I'm going to say.
0: Truer words were never spoken.
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6: Soul Pocket, K10 eastbound at K7, a steady slow go there. 29 southbound from 635 into downtown, no delays. Drive time is 10 minutes. And westbound 70 to 18th Street, it's wide open to downtown. I'm Wendy with your right now traffic.
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1: Maybe a little sleepy, but still there in Olathe.
0: No, we're getting to something on that, McKenzie. I got to tell you, I made the biggest rookie homeowner mistake ever yesterday.
1: Really? Because you're not a rookie.
0: I know. That's the thing. I've had multiple houses.
1: You have had a lot.
0: Since I think I bought my first house in 2003-ish.
1: Okay.
0: It was in that time where they shouldn't have let me buy a house.
1: Right.
0: You know, but we all got into it at that time. So yesterday I get home and I have a thing of bleach in my hand. A brand new bottle of bleach.
1: Okay.
0: Okay. Walking upstairs and I get to like the laundry area and I realize, why is this wet on the top here? Yeah.
1: You got splooshed?
0: So, yeah, apparently the lid had come off just a little bit. And I'm like, ooh, that's wet. And then I look back.
1: And you have carpet.
0: I look back, and there's a trail.
1: Oh, no.
0: And I'm going, oh, how far did that go? I look down, the jeans I had on, nice little spot on the jeans. And I thought, oh, that didn't take long.
1: If anyone would like to buy Mike O'Reilly's home.
0: So, here's the deal. I got all of it cleaned up on all of the, hardwood floor. I'm like, okay,
1: right.
0: I don't think it's going to hurt that. And I realize there's only two drips on the steps that came up out of the garage. I'm like, wow.
1: Wow, you got lucky.
0: No kidding, because I thought for sure.
1: Well, I guess that's the bad thing of having laundry on a regular floor, not in your basement.
0: Well, yeah, I guess that's true. But I thought, man, what a rookie stinking mistake on that. So, moral of the story, if you're out buying bleach, make sure that lid is on tight.
1: Yeah.

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3: We're feeling good on this official last day of summer. How about that? Temperatures this morning in the mid-60s. We've got thick clouds at times, even a little bit of mist or drizzle. You may run into some of that, but nothing meaningful as far as rain. This afternoon's high temperature 71. We kick off fall tomorrow. It's the fall equinox. Highs will be in the upper 60s. From KCTV, I'm First Warm 5 Chief Meteorologist Luke Doris.
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9: On the high side, McKenzie, I need $7 million stat.
10: Oh, you and me both. What are you going to do with it?
9: 1992 Batmobiles for sale.
10: Oh, of course. I knew it had to be a car.
9: It's the one Danny DeVito used with the Penguin.
10: Okay.
9: Drove around. Michael Keaton didn't know what happened there. But I need

0: Postgame last night, Kenneth Walker got asked what it's like playing with Mahomes.
1: You know how fun it is. It's super fun. You know, we able to, I guess, freestyle it. You know what I'm saying? Like, if I'm open or if somebody open, play breakdown, he able to make plays. So it's great to play with him.
0: See? Telling you.
2: Yeah.
0: Looks like you're having a great time.
2: It's all coming together.
0: It really is. But, I mean, last night, that was a little tricky all the way up until the end. I'll tell you that.
3: Kelce into block now, releases Mahomes downfield towards Thornton. Did he hold on? Yes, he did.
0: Golly.
2: I think Patrick likes it that way.
0: That was a 30-yard shot downfield to Tyquan Thornton last night. Still, though. All of our hearts were on edge, though.
2: I know.
0: That's why I had to go to bed. I'm like, I can't take it.
2: A lot of sleepy faces today.
0: And I still thought for sure they were going to shoot fireworks off in my neighborhood when they made it. Then I had to check Google this morning. Come on.

0: What in the world kind of world are we in with this?
1: I know. So I know by now a lot of us have heard of Tilly Norwood. So she's the AI actress. So she's not a real human. She's AI. And she's, I know, stay with me. She's building a career of sorts.
0: Okay.
1: Okay, so she's being interviewed
2: by... Wait a minute, she's building a career of sorts. Do you hear the words coming out of your mouth?
1: Okay, I am not advocating for this. I'm just reporting the story. So she's being interviewed by Piers Morgan and friends over in the UK.
2: Okay.
1: And she skipped a group. So here's the interview.
3: Are the other actors on the screen with you real actors or are they computer-generated images? Do you know?
4: They're all digital twins, just like me. It's a hybrid production, which means...
1: Hang on now. There's a little pause. Okay. There's a little glitch. She's buffering.
4: 你是希望做为电影里嘅其他演员吗？同埋都系数字提升，就像我一样。
1: So no one's perfect.
0: Sometimes
1: you just start speaking Cantonese out of nowhere, which is exactly what she did.
0: Okay.
1: And then she covered her tracks.
5: You seem to be speaking Chinese completely randomly for no reason. Why did you do that?
4: Oh, my apologies. It seems I had a little hiccup there.
0: And now she's got an accent.
1: So from here on out, just it seems I had a little hiccup.
0: So you mean to
1: she
0: tell
1: started
0: me.
1: Speaking Cantonese in the middle of the interview.
0: So it's an AI actress being interviewed.
1: Correct.
0: Why?
1: I think she's booked some work, and so they're interviewing her.
0: Have you seen there's actually some AI songs that are out there now?
1: Yes.
0: On, like...
1: It's upsetting.
0: Some different playlists, Spotify, things like that. And it's an AI artist.
1: I mean, I've made lots of mistakes, but I've never started speaking Cantonese suddenly.
0: Well,
1: although show's not over yet.
0: I was going to say, you stay up long enough watching a game like last night, you might be speaking something.
1: Speaking
0: you know
1: in some foreign language.
0: Uh-huh. Try your best Cantonese.
1: Maybe later.

0: Lindsay, have you ever been more excited for a daytime game coming up than this weekend?
1: Pretty excited.
0: I mean, seriously, come on. All we got to do, run down to Miami.
2: Miami.
0: Fair enough. Chris?
2: South Beach, bringing the heat.
3: Whoa, whoa, whoa. We're back again. 2-0. Stand humble.
1: Yep.
3: Stand hungry.
1: Yeah.
0: Stone cold right there.
1: Like that. Yeah.

0: Question we all wondered last night.
1: Of course, we have to ask, how did your knee feel in your second game back?
2: My knee felt great. You know, I got that rust off that last game. I had a better game today, and we're just going to keep on building, man. We're going to keep getting better and better. We got Miami next week, so we'll get ready for that one.
1: All right, guys. Congratulations.
3: Wait.
2: Hey, Nan. Come on.
0: Nobody's having more fun than those guys are right now.
4: No, it feels good.
0: K-9, Kenneth Walker, talking about playing with Mahomes last night.
5: You know how fun it is. It's super fun. You know, we able to, freestyle it. You know what I'm saying? Like, if I'm open or if somebody open, play breakdown, he able to make play. So, it's great to play with him.
6: It happened again.
7: Is there any atmosphere like this? Look at all these people that are still
0: not
7: here.
0: Not like the Chiefs candy. Not like the Chiefs candy. Come on now. Let's go.
7: It's unbelievable.
0: That's the city you live in, friends.
4: Love that.
0: Kansas City waking up in the greatest city in the world.
8: Chiefs Kingdom.
4: Uh-huh.
0: One thing we learned last week, McKenzie.
9: Give Nine the ball.
4: Yeah.
9: Give Nine the ball.
0: Thank you, Mahal.
4: Yeah. Listen to Travis.
0: Can you tell how tired I am right now?
4: I know you're tired.
0: I'm telling you what. I am in it to win it. But, man, those are late nights.
4: Yeah. You're also in it for a nap at this point.
0: What, Groot?
10: I'm Groot.
4: Right.
0: Thank you. Just checking. Any famous last words?
4: Make good choices.
0: Works for me.
11: Don't think. Just do.
0: All right.
12: That'll play is Sunday number 2 in the season. Butker from 40 for the win. Kansas City 2-0, winning in overtime.
0: Loving it.
13: How about those Chiefs?
0: Roller coaster girl, let's go.
14: I'm a Scorpio, though.
4: Okay.
0: I'm a Scorpio, too.
4: I don't know what that means.
14: I'll see.
0: Chip Gaines.
15: All right, baby girl.
0: Almost done. Mahomes.
16: The fans are here, dude. I gotta turn it on.
0: Nah.
4: That's what he does.
0: All right, Bo and Luke, we got to go really this time.
17: Come on, let's get out of here.
0: Oh. What?
11: This ain't a hazard.
17: Oh, yeah.
16: Oh. Oh, yeah. Oh, yeah.
0: We're out.

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6: We can get out the pumpkin spice and flannel now. It feels like fall, finally. As we see highs today, comfortable. They're in the low 70s. Now, today's officially the last day of summer with mostly cloudy skies. But we kick off fall on Tuesday. Morning temperatures, they're a little crisp. We're going to be in the upper 50s and low 60s. The afternoon high stays in the upper 60s. From KCTV, I'm First Warm 5 Chief Meteorologist Luke Doris.
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Of course, it's a manic Monday after that football game last night. Oh, boy. I'm not usually up that late. 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
3: We wrap up summer officially today, and it goes out on a cool note. High temperatures in the low 70s, feeling good with mostly cloudy skies. Overnight, we'll drop it back into the comfortable 50s, upper 50s. Tuesday, the fall equinox, and it feels great. High temperatures in the upper 60s, though. Again, more cloud cover, a little bit of mist at times, too. From KCTV, I'm First Warren 5 Chief Meteorologist Luke Doris.
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2: We can get out the pumpkin spice and flannel now. It feels like fall, finally. As we see highs today, comfortable. They're in the low 70s. Now, today's officially the last day of summer with mostly cloudy skies. But we kick off fall on Tuesday. Morning temperatures, they're a little crisp. We're going to be in the upper 50s and low 60s. The afternoon high stays in the upper 60s. From KCTV, I'm First Warn 5 Chief Meteorologist Luke Doris.
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It was very sweet and romantic last night after Travis scored his first touchdown of this season. His wife, Mrs. Kelsey, pointed to her wedding ring in her little suite up there. 94.9 KCMO.

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3: We wrap up summer officially today, and it goes out on a cool note. High temperatures in the low 70s, feeling good with mostly cloudy skies. Overnight, we'll drop it back into the comfortable 50s, upper 50s. Tuesday, the fall equinox, and it feels great. High temperatures in the upper 60s, though. Again, more cloud cover, a little bit of mist at times, too. From KCTV, I'm First Warm 5 Chief Meteorologist Luke Doris.
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6: After my car wreck, there was a lot I didn't know.
7: I do know. If you've been hurt in a car wreck, call me. I've got this. Mike.

94.9 KCMO. It's one of those deals where you got to be careful what you ask for. It was above normal 23 days in Kansas City in those 90-degree temperatures. And now, 70s, maybe 60s tomorrow. Oh, boy.

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I'm pretty sure this artist would have wanted Indianapolis last night, the Colts. He's from down there, Indiana. I'm not sure where. I know he's a Hoosier fan, John Mellencamp. But we're Chiefs fans, and we did it in overtime last night. And I'm tired today. 94.9 KCMO.

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94.9 KCMO, Dave Vogel, all done for today. Steve-O's on the way in here next. He'll finish getting you the rest of the way through a Monday here with Kansas City's greatest hits nonstop. We'll talk again tomorrow. Have a good one. 94.9 KCMO.

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3: We can get out the pumpkin spice and flannel now. It feels like fall, finally, as we see highs today comfortable. They're in the low 70s. Now, today's officially the last day of summer with mostly cloudy skies, but we kick off fall on Tuesday. Morning temperatures, they're a little crisp. We're going to be in the upper 50s and low 60s. The afternoon high stays in the upper 60s. From KCTV, I'm First Warm 5 Chief Meteorologist Luke Doris.

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3: 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And that was just the 60s. It just got bigger from there. 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
3: It's a cool, dreary, fall-like day today, and that continues through the evening with those temperatures around 70 or in the upper 60s, with a possibility of a spotty drizzle throughout that time. Waking up tomorrow, around 60 or in the upper 50s, nice and cool with a chance for mist and drizzle throughout the day. I'm First Warm 5 meteorologist Corey Coates.
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2021, Facebook tried to make an ad campaign out of this next song, but Roger Waters said no to the use of his track. 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

0: I've gotten to where a Chiefs win doesn't even feel real until I hear Mike and McKenzie talk about it the next morning.
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2: 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Like, if I'm open or if somebody open, play breakdown, he's able to make play. So it's great to play with him.
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0: I was at the Record Bar for a concert last night, but also watching the Kansas City Chiefs on the overhead screen for their 33-30 victory over the Indianapolis Colts in overtime. What a game. Sunday, they travel to Miami for an afternoon game versus the Dolphins at Hard Rock Stadium. So far, so good this season. Go Chiefs. 94.9 KCMO.

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3: Awesome. I love you guys.
1: 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We'll have those at 8:30 Tuesday morning.
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Just after 4 o'clock, another hour closer to quitting time on a Monday. And big thanks to the listeners in Lone Jack today. We see you, Lone Jack. Thanks a lot for making us a part of your day.

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2: There's a stalled vehicle here on 35 northbound on the ring from Armor Road 210 Highway. Be prepared to stop. And a stalled vehicle on 35 northbound on the ramp from Metcalf. I'm Sage with your Right Now traffic.
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0: with a cool, dreary, fall-like day today, and that continues through the evening with those temperatures around 70 or in the upper 60s, with a possibility of a spotty drizzle throughout that time. Waking up tomorrow, around 60 or in the upper 50s, nice and cool with a chance for mist and drizzle throughout the day. I'm First 15 meteorologist Corey Coates.
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Big thanks to everybody listening to this radio station on your way home tonight. 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And thanks for everybody doing that in Liberty right now. We're super fans of the folks in Liberty.

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Whatever happened?

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3: There's a two-vehicle crash here on 70 eastbound before Lee Summit Road that has the two left lanes closed. We've also got a stalled vehicle on 35 northbound on the ramp from Metcalf. Be prepared to stop. I'm Sage with your right now traffic.
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0: It's a cool, dreary, fall-like day today, and that continues through the evening with those temperatures around 70 or in the upper 60s, with a possibility of a spotty drizzle throughout that time. Waking up tomorrow, around 60 or in the upper 50s, nice and cool with a chance for mist and drizzle throughout the day. I'm First 1-5 meteorologist Corey Coates.
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And is moving forward. He mentioned that Tom Cruise visited. He was in town for the Chiefs season opener. I guess the cast of Ted Lasso, also fans of that museum. 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

According to the U.S. Army, Fort Leavenworth, Kansas is the oldest continuously operating military installation west of the Mississippi River. It was built in 1827. It's the second oldest active United States Army post west of Washington, D.C., and the oldest permanent settlement in Kansas, by the way. Big thanks to everybody listening in Leavenworth right now. We love you, Leavenworth.

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5: 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Mike's got this.
6: It's a cool, dreary, fall-like day today, and that continues through the evening with those temperatures around 70 or in the upper 60s, with a possibility of a spotty drizzle throughout that time. Waking up tomorrow, around 60 or in the upper 50s, nice and cool with a chance for mist and drizzle throughout the day. I'm First 1-5 meteorologist Corey Coates.

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1: It has been one of the most magical combinations in the history of the league.
2: Talking about Mahomes and Kelce there.
3: Right.
2: Not just the first touchdown of the season for Killer Trav, but that catch, Travis broke the Rams and Colts running back Marshall Faulk's record, putting Travis in the top spot for the most yards after catch in NFL history.
4: I saw cover four and that the flat defender was a little inside of me. I knew Pat was going to give me a chance, so just get the ball north and find a way to get in the end zone. Had some guys blocking downfield for me. I think it was X that was that got a body on a body and got me in the end zone.
2: Big Red stepped up to the mic after that post game.
5: Yeah, I did see the offense kick in. I guess Kelce set another record, you know. He hangs around long enough, he's going to have them all, man.
0: In case you somehow slept through it, Kansas City Chiefs beat the Indianapolis Colts last night, 33-30 in overtime. Next game is this Sunday as they travel to Miami for an afternoon game versus the Dolphins at Hard Rock Stadium. 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
3: 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I love you guys.
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2: Show me, Steph.
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2: 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Hey, it's correct.
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1: Is that what you do?
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